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0: is Dorada Green holding the second song, number two on the spot this week with Change My Mind. It's sort of a country anthem. You know, Temptations, on again, off again, X, you know, vowing to just walk away right until she shows up. I wish I had that problem. That's Dorada Green. Number one, coming up.
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2: 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He also had the number one song this time last year. That's Worst Ways.

0: A very haunting sound guitar. That's Riley Green. 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
0: No surprise here, Ella Langley sticking around the number one spot with her big hit,

0: Not going anywhere in a hurry. Ella Langley maintaining her number one spot with Be Her. And be careful. Women of country are going to take over.
1: Right now, I'm so excited for what music's going to look like in the next 2 to 3 years. I mean, women are about to take over. I'm telling you that right now. But yeah, I think recently, especially with what Choosing Texas is doing, you know, it went number 5 on Billboard. How crazy is that? And I read a stat that there's only, I think, 10 women, not even just in country, but 10 women in the last century to do that. And for me, like, what? Me? You mean me? And I think just keep trying to do stuff like that, you know? Keep, hey, we're here to play. We're here to play. And I don't know. I just, it's cool. It's really cool to be
0: number one again. Yeah, Choosing Texas, monster hit. And of course, this one, Be Her, number one for a full month on the Top 30 Countdown. 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Hey, it's Rod West. Thanks for the ride.
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2: You study the photos zooming in and out. 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

0: Nate Holler on today's Best Country, Country 93. It's 5:08. Happy Monday morning with Sean and Julia.
1: Let's see how you stack up compared to the majority when it comes to snacking. So let me ask you this.
0: Okay.
1: Do you have any shame if you eat an entire bag of potato chips in one sitting? Do you have any shame?
0: Yeah, there's shame there, sure.
1: Okay. You know what surprises me? 53% of people said no.
0: Really?
1: They don't have any shame. So you're not in the majority, and it surprises me that it's that high. People are like, nope, I ate them all. Don't care.
0: I mean, if it's one of those little bags, I'm cool.
1: Yeah.
0: But if it's a family-sized bag and I ate the whole thing, there's a bit of shame there, yeah.
1: Yeah.
0: A bit of nauseousness.
1: Although, family bags are much smaller than they used to be.
0: Oh, right. Shrinkflation. So yes. It's fine.
1: Yeah, then it's good. All right. Have you ever gone entire days, like a full day, mm-hmm. without a real meal, just eating snacks?
0: I must have, yeah. Okay. I feel like I must have, yeah.
1: Okay. You are not in the majority.
0: Oh.
1: 71% of people said no, they have never done that.
0: Really?
1: Yeah.
0: 71%?
1: Yeah.
0: Have they met my son? That's all he does is snack.
1: Yeah. It's kind of surprising. All right. Have you ever lied about what you're snacking on just so you don't get judged?
0: No. Lied to who?
1: Like if Reese came up, what are you doing? Nothing. When you're
0: like lying to my children, yes, hiding snacks. I've done that.
1: Okay. But so actually lying, you've not, like if Reese came up and asked you, you would not,
0: I'd be like,
1: I've just finished a bag of chips or I eat all those chocolate chips or whatever.
0: I think so.
1: Okay. All right. Apparently, let me see here. I gotta do the math now because I've got to do the math for this one.
0: Uh-oh.
1: 82%. 82% said they would not lie.
0: Okay. How about you?
1: As you said, it depends on who's asking.
0: Right. But let's say it's the lovely Victoria.
1: Anyway, we're out of time.
0: So. Well, Reese has lied to me about snacking too. So he has secret snacks. I know about them.
1: Yeah. You just don't want to fess. Like, also getting back to the full bag.
0: Yeah.
1: Not that I ever would, because who would ever eat a full bag?
0: Nobody.
1: But if I ever did in the future, now that it's going to happen, I would lie about it.
0: Sure.
1: Okay. I'd go out and buy a new bag, eat some of the new bag, and then seal it up and make it look like I just took some out of the bag.
0: I bet you would do that.
1: Not that I've ever done that, but I'm saying that's what I recommend.
0: Okay.
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It's 516. Mix of sun and clouds today. Just a chance of showers as we get up to 22. It's just 11 now at Country 93.

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1: You know how much I love small talk, and that I don't, and mostly because it's awkward, and I don't. It's not anything personal. It's that I'm very uncomfortable.
0: Yes.
1: And so anyway, here are some conversation starters that I came across. I want to see, like, to me, this feels uncomfortable, but maybe it's just me. So I'm going to throw them out as if we don't know each other. We're just kind of like trying to make small talk.
0: Okay.
1: What's giving you energy right now?
0: What?
1: What's giving you energy right now?
0: See, now, if we were in a conversation and you came up to me and I didn't know you and you said that, I'd be like, I guess life, I don't know. Like, I would, first of all, I'd think, what are you doing?
1: Right.
0: And I'm not trying to be mean. I'm just going to call it like it is. That's the stupidest question I've heard in a while.
1: I know, right? That's what I'm thinking. I'm like, who is saying
0: who
1: that?
0: Says that?
1: And who is feeling good about answering that?
0: Yeah.
1: It feels like you have to come up with something.
0: Yeah, you're putting it on me with a dumb question. And don't put it on me. Like, you're putting it on me to come up with small talk. Then I have to think, oh, I've come up with something.
1: And then
0: I just have to segue into, hey, what do you think of the sun today? The sun's pretty bright, isn't it?
1: Like, it's just like, is that your go-to?
0: I don't know. You're just small. Anything to get away from having to talk about my energy channels and my whatever. Oh, that's dumb.
1: Okay. That's what I thought. Okay. All right. Here's another one. What's the story behind your name?
0: My parents talked and decided to use it. Okay, bye. Once upon a time, there was a mommy and a daddy. Like, that's the story.
1: That's a better story. Yeah. I like that.
0: I could see that to me says you don't know my name. Because if my name was Shathaniel,
1: yeah,
0: then I could see, oh, what's the story behind your name?
1: Right, you know? And I guess it does work. If you have a unique name.
0: Yes.
1: You'd have to know what their name was.
0: If your name is like Sean or Julia or Bob or whatever, my parents thought about it, came up with it. We're done. You know?
1: I feel like some names don't work. If they do have a unique... But I also feel like if someone has a unique name, they don't want to talk about it. Like,
0: some people are proud of it, I think, and want to...
1: You think?
0: Yeah.
1: Every time they meet someone new and someone says, oh, what's your name? And they're like, Shathaniel. Which is a great name. And then it would be like, oh, what's the story with that? And be like, oh, are you kidding me? I just want one time where someone doesn't say it.
0: Well, that's when you have a handout in your pocket, a piece of paper that has a story written out. Here you go. Bye. It's fine. Problem solved.
1: So when I say I'm not good at small talk, you seem not that great with it either.
0: Well, this is terrible questions. These are terrible, terrible questions. No, it's not me. It's those questions.
1: Oh, okay.
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0: Heartache on the Dance Floor, John Party, Country 93. It's 5:43.
1: So let's get to part two of our Are You in the Majority, the snack edition. How many times a day do you snack?
0: Oh, specifically?
1: Yeah.
0: Zero times.
1: Wow.
0: I don't really snack anymore.
1: All right. Yeah. That's impressive. You're not in the majority.
0: Okay.
1: Majority is four.
0: Four?
1: Yeah.
0: That seems like a lot of snacking.
1: And then there's Oscar, who's 44.
0: Well, his whole meat, like that's all he does is snack.
1: Right.
0: That's how he consumes food in snack form.
1: So none of these really apply to you then. Do you have a secret stash inside your house?
0: Oh, yeah. No. Well, again, Reese does.
1: Okay.
0: I don't.
1: Okay. 60% of us do.
0: You do.
1: Secret in what? Well, I have a secret stash, but it's not from Vicky. It's from just when the grandkids are there. Then yes, I have it it's in the pantry. It's on a shelf in the pantry, but it's not on display, and it's high enough so they can't see it.
0: Right.
1: So if you call that a secret stash, then yes, I'm guilty.
0: Okay.
1: And what I usually do is put like something else on top of it if they're over. So just by some fluke, if somebody picks them up, they can't see what's in the bag in the container. And then tied into that, do you have a secret stash outside your home?
0: Oh, what? In the car or something.
1: I guess in the car or something to keep it away from the kids and away from your sibling, like your wife or your husband or your significant other.
0: I've opened up the trunk to get something and found some chips in there, which... We were saying we weren't going to have chips, and there's chips in the trunk. So how'd these get here? Kind of thing.
1: I've heard about that, especially in Owen Sound. There's somebody who goes around, breaks into cars, puts
0: chip in there.
1: Yeah.
0: Yeah. Okay. Well, then that makes sense. Yeah. Someone seems to do that on the regular at my house.
1: Reese, you're welcome.
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4: 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I'm Phil DeLand.
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3: Good morning. It's 6 o'clock. I'm Matt Hermes. A heads up to drivers in Owen Sound about a road closure plan this week. City officials say 9th Avenue East will be fully closed between 8th and 9th Streets East tomorrow and Wednesday. That's for underground infrastructure work planned in the area. Bruce County has purchased a property in Port Elgin to support future community use and growth. Jill Charlebois has the details.
4: The property, 1233 Mackenzie Road, includes a 6,000-square-foot building that is the former home of Huron Shores Gymnastics Club. It's also conveniently located right next to the county's Lakeshore Hub and Paramedic Services Headquarters. According to files from the county, the negotiated price for the subject property is $1.35 million. As of the purchase date, Bruce County will take over the operating and maintenance costs for the facility and will manage the property under the oversight of the existing facilities team. Jill Charlebois, Bruce County.
3: Blue Water District School Board trustees passed a balanced $299 million budget for the next school year. Spencer Byers reports.
5: The approved budget has $48,631 in net reserve contributions and fits within the requirements of the Education Act and the funding parameters set by the Provincial Ministry of Education. As in previous years, planning was informed by community feedback from the board's budget public consultation survey held in February. Input revealed that reading and writing skills followed by math and student success continue to be education.

8609. Coming up, we're going to talk about subtle signs that someone finds you attractive. That's coming up next on Country 93.

0: Dallas Smith, Alexander Kay from Country 93, 612.
1: I know that you are very observant, Sean. You're always noticing things that nobody does. But for those of us that aren't, here are some subtle things that people do when they find you attractive. And they might not even realize that they're doing it.
0: Okay.
1: So one of the things is closing the distance without realizing it. People unconsciously step forward closer towards people that they find attractive without even really noticing it. So you just, you know, someone's all of a sudden like right up there. Either they're really mad at you or they like you.
0: So Scott, who was a sales guy at another station that I worked at, who was a close talker, he really liked me, I guess.
1: I guess so.
0: Like a lot.
1: Yeah.
0: Yeah.
1: Yeah. I mean, yes, some people are close talkers, so try to read the room.
0: Okay.
1: But you might find yourself even leaning in towards someone whom you're attracted to, and you don't even notice it. Then all of a sudden you're like, oh, I'm on a slant. You know,
0: all right.
1: It happens. Okay. Another thing is they flash their eyebrows at you.
0: Wait, normally they have them hidden or what? What do you mean?
1: They flash them. Yeah, they have little trench coats on their eyebrows. And they're like, here you go. Peekaboo. No, this lasts about a fifth of a second. So you'll miss it if you're not paying attention. But when people see someone they're genuinely pleased to see, especially if they are attracted to them, their eyebrows make a rapid upward movement almost immediately upon eye contact. They say it's involuntary. It's happened across all cultures, and they call it the eyebrow flash.
0: So like this?
1: No.
0: Oh.
1: I think you almost broke something doing that.
0: My neck feels a little sore. I'm not going to lie.
1: I can just see
0: filling out that workman's comp claim. What were you doing in the morning show? Well, I moved my eyebrows.
1: It was an eyebrow flash. Sorry. It won't happen again.
0: Yeah.
1: Yeah, it sounds like something that would happen in menopause or something. I got the eyebrow flashes. But you look at somebody and I guess they're like, you can tell that they're happy to see you for like a second.
0: Okay.
1: And that means that they're like, hey, hubba hubba.
0: So their eyebrows are saying hubba hubba.
1: They are in a way.
0: Okay.
1: But you have to listen. They're very quiet.
0: Hubba hubba.
1: Hubba hubba.
0: Okay, got it.
1: All right, we'll get to more of these before 7.
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0: A drink along song, Gord Bamford on today's Best Country, Country 93. 622, it's a Monday, and it's not going to be too bad. We got a mix of sun and cloud today. We just have a slight chance of showers. It's going to get up to 22, which is nice. It's 11 right now.
1: The 2026 High Grey Highlands Grand Fondo coming up September the 12th. Now, you can choose your challenge with five amazing ride options. Let me just say this. If you are doing the 124K route...
0: Yes.
1: That...
0: The people who are doing that have the outfit for it. I'm going to tell you right now. They've got a nice bike, and they've got the spandex outfit and the gloves.
1: Yes.
0: You know, that they're serious.
1: Yes, and the colors all match, and it looks very streamlined.
0: Yeah.
1: And sometimes the colors even match their bikes.
0: Sure.
1: So, yes, you're right. Those are the kind of people.
0: That's who's doing those.
1: Yeah.
0: I mean, I'm not saying you can't. If you don't have those, you can't do that one. Sure, you go nuts. But I feel like they know what they're doing.
1: Yeah, see, I'll be doing that, but my helmet doesn't match the rest of it. So I haven't bought a new helmet yet. But
0: oh, okay. So you're going to be a standout then.
1: Yeah, I'll be a standout. It'll look kind of weird. You know what? Maybe I won't do that one because it will be embarrassing if my helmet doesn't
0: match. Oh, that's the reason.
1: Yeah, that's the reason. So there's five ride options. So I'll do one of the smaller ones. Maybe because of the helmet. The 2K family ride might be better. Less people would see the fact that my helmet doesn't match.
0: All the kids would. And they're all going to point and laugh.
1: Okay. I've gone through that my entire life.
0: That's
1: true. So nothing's going to be any different.
0: That's true.
1: So it doesn't matter if you're like me, you know, just somebody who can do that 124K route over and over again,
0: uh-huh.
1: Or maybe a little more challenged at bicycling and you want to do a shorter 2K route. All experience levels are welcome. 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
3: It's 6:30. Good morning. I'm Matt Hermes. A heads up to drivers in Owen Sound about a road closure plan this week. City officials say 9th Avenue East will be fully closed between 8th and 9th Streets East tomorrow and Wednesday. That's for underground infrastructure work planned in the area. Bruce County has purchased a property in Port Elgin to support future community use and growth. Jill Charlebois has the details.
4: The property, 1233 Mackenzie Road, includes a 6,000-square-foot building that is the former home of Huron Shores Gymnastics Club. It's also conveniently located right next to the county's Lakeshore Hub and Paramedic Services Headquarters. According to files from the county, the negotiated price for the subject property is $1.35 million. As of the purchase date, Bruce County will take over the operating and maintenance costs for the facility and will manage the property under the oversight of the existing facilities team. Jill Charlebois, Bruce County.
3: Blue Water District School Board trustees passed a balanced $299 million budget for the next school year. Spencer Byers reports.
5: The approved budget has $48,631 in net reserve contributions and fits within the requirements of the Education Act and the funding parameters set by the Provincial Ministry of Education. As in previous years, planning was informed by community feedback from the board's budget public consultation survey held in February. Input revealed that reading and writing skills, followed by math and student success, continue to be educational programs and services ranking highest in priority. Spencer Byers, Owen Sound.
3: On the national news, Canada has reached an agreement with Australia to acquire an over-the-horizon radar system for the Arctic. The $2.5 billion agreement is for the supply of radar to monitor Arctic airspace and track any missile threats over the far north. And Britain's political tradition of ousting prime ministers midterm continued today with the resignation of Keir Starmer. The Labour Party leader has faced cabinet resignations and poor local election results and fallout from his decision to appoint an associate of Jeffrey Epstein as the ambassador to the U.S. It's the sixth time in 7 years the U.K. is facing a leadership switch-up. That's a look at the news. Now on to sports.
6: I'm RJ Brighthead. Here's the morning sports presented by RE/MAX. The Ottawa Senators traded captain Brady Tkachuk to Florida, where he'll team up with his brother. In exchange, the Senators get 4 picks. 3 are first-rounders, and 2 of those are in Friday's draft. At the World Cup, Canada's preparing for its first place in Group B battle against Switzerland on Wednesday. Stefan Eustachio, who wore the captain's armband in the first 2 matches, missed training. No reason was given. Cabo Verde continues to surprise, earning a second straight draw against a heavily favored opponent. First Spain, now Uruguay. Third-ranked Spain was back in form with a 4-0 win over Saudi Arabia. Egypt defeated New Zealand, and Iran and Belgium played to a draw. The Blue Jays and Cubs had an unexpected day off due to weather. That game will be played in August. Jays start a 10-game homestand tonight against the Astros. Wyndham Clark almost blew a 6-shot lead, but hung on to win the U.S. Open by a stroke. And Serena Williams will play singles at Wimbledon next week. Now, here's your local sports.
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3: A sun and cloud mix today with a slight chance of some showers and a high of 22. Tonight, clear sky through the evening, then foggy overnight, a low of 7, mainly sunny and 22 tomorrow, and cloudy on Wednesday with a chance of showers and a high of 21. Right now, it's 11 in Owen Sound's River District. 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

0: It's Reba McEntire from today's Best Country, Country 93, 642. It's a Monday morning with Sean and Julia.
1: Well, you're talking this hour about subtle things that people do when they find you attractive, like closing the distance without realizing it. Some that we didn't mention was their pupils dilating. Researchers have found that pupils widen most when people view someone they find sexually appealing, and they cannot control it. So you might not notice it in real time, but it's happening. I'm not going to lie. I've looked at Reese and I'm like, I better see those pupils get big. But I don't say it to him, but I'm thinking it in my head.
0: And he's in the other room putting like eye drops in.
1: Yeah.
0: So every time you come home, they're just like massively large.
1: That's right. Plus, yeah, it's also because he has issues, but yeah, it's something you can notice if you didn't know about that.
0: Okay.
1: Check that out. Also, people's voices change if they are attracted to someone and they change their tone. So they said that women tend to speak in a higher pitched voice to men they find more attractive. Men characteristically lower their voice to show that they're super manly.
0: What was that?
1: That was my lower man voice.
0: Oh, okay.
1: That was my man voice.
0: Oh, okay.
1: I thought I pulled it off quite well.
0: Yeah.
1: So you're a little bit rude. But also... I mean, I guess if I ever came up to someone and I start talking like this, then you'd be like, oh, okay, she's into it. But I don't feel like my voice goes that high.
0: No, I think that would be weird. I'd be thinking, what's wrong with her?
1: Yeah. Right, but you can't control it.
0: Yeah, and I think you would think I'm weird if I'm like, hello there, how are you?
1: I think anyone would.
0: Yeah, exactly. I think it'd be better if I'm, hi, how are you?
1: No, not better. None of it's better.
0: Oh.
1: None of it.
0: Just stay where I am.
1: And quiet.
0: Okay, got it.
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4: 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Meanwhile, Canada's investing in domestic food processing and supply chains. Protein Industries Canada welcomed two additional companies into its Strengthening the Canadian Supply Chain program that further supports efforts to increase the use of Canadian-grown and processed ingredients in food manufacturing. 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I'm Phil DeLand.
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We're looking at sun and cloud today. Might see a shower and a high getting up around 22. Kind of a cool 11 now at Country 93.

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2: Sun and cloud mix today with a slight chance of some showers and a high of 22. Tonight, clear sky through the evening, then foggy overnight. A low of 7, mainly sunny and 22 tomorrow, and cloudy on Wednesday with a chance of showers and a high of 21. Right now, it's 11 in Owen Sound's River District. I'm Matt Hermes for all of your latest local stories on demand. 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

0: Shelton on today's Best Country, Country 93, 713. Good morning with Sean and Julia.
1: Summer officially arrived this past weekend, so here are some things that doctors wish we'd stop doing to our bodies this summer.
0: Okay.
1: Number one on the list, no big surprise, skipping sunscreen, but there's more to this. Skipping sunscreen because it's cloudy. And I'll admit, I used to think, oh, it's cloudy, don't need to worry about the sunscreen.
0: Right.
1: Not right. Yes.
0: No, I have. I think I've told the story many a time where I thought on my last day of a cruise, it was cloudy, and my sister and I thought, well, we'll just lay out all day to because it's cloudy. We probably won't get any sun. We got burnt to a crisp, and then I had to walk around like a lobster in pain for like 3 or 4 days. I couldn't sleep. Do not recommend.
1: The moral of the story?
0: Clouds can cause burns.
1: Yes. So even if there's clouds, sunscreen, you got to wear it because the more you know.
0: Thanks.
1: All right. Moving on. Waiting until you're thirsty to drink water. Not a good idea. Should be hydrating through the day.
0: Can it be any liquid? I think so.
1: Water. Only water.
0: It does not say only water.
1: For the entire summer, don't drink any other liquids other than water.
0: That's not true.
1: That's what a doctor said.
0: No, it didn't.
1: Oh,
0: no,
1: you're right. Leaving food out too long at barbecues. Now, because I've been to barbecues.
0: You have?
1: Yeah, I have. Not by choice. Anyway, I have been. And people put out, you know, the salads, and they finish cooking the meat or whatever, and they put it on a plate. And then, you know, people take what, you know, the burgers, and then there's more left over, and people are like, hey, want some more? And there's some left over on the plate here. They've been sitting here in the sun for the last, well, they don't say that part, but so shouldn't leave food out at a barbecue.
0: I like how you're like, obviously, and it's disgusting. Kate, we've all lived through it, all right? It's not that bad. Not all of us are like you, okay? Who wouldn't try? There's no way you would eat any of that food.
1: Yeah, that's true.
0: Yeah.
1: All right. One more. one more thing that doctors wish we'd stop doing to our bodies this summer. Not checking for ticks after outdoor activities.
0: The tick thing is freaking me out. Right now, there's like a tick like invasion. There's like millions of ticks everywhere, apparently.
1: Apparently, yes.
0: They're like way worse than they normally are. So anytime I see any kind of like Oscar had this scratch that he scratched and made it worse than it was. But before that, he said, I just touched it and there was blood on my finger. And I was like, oh, was that a tick? I don't know. Was a tick there? I know ticks hang on for like 4 days. So I feel like I would have noticed it, but who knows? And I'm like, everything I think is a tick now. I don't like it.
1: Yeah, I know. I don't either. And just like, even if I go to the store, I come home and I check for ticks.
0: Gotta check for ticks.
1: Yeah, everything you do. One room to the other room in the house.
0: Ticks.
1: Check for ticks. I do tick checks like every 15 minutes. Just to be sure. And you know what?
0: That.
1: Time for it. So we're finished talking about this. I got to do a tick check.
0: Yeah, go do it.
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It's 7:20, and weather-wise, here's what we're looking at. Some sun, some cloud today. There's a chance of showers, and a high getting up around 22. It's 11 at Country 93.

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1: Happy birthday! Let's get to the Country 93 Birthday Club. Happy birthday to Edith Monk of Port Elgin. Happy 85th birthday, Mom. Love your family. Also celebrating today, happy 85th birthday to... I just want to make sure. Oh, they're both 85th. Oh, wow. That's kind of neat. Sorry.
0: Yeah.
1: Happy 85th birthday to Shirley Short of Meaford, with love from her four daughters, Colleen, Carolyn, Sandra, Valerie, and families. Got a birthday or celebration you want us to pass along? Get it through to us on our website. That's country93.ca or through the Elgin Jewelers text line, 519-372-9393.
0: All right. Celebrity birthday. She was the original Becky Connor on Roseanne.
1: Oh, Lacey Goranson.
0: Her name's Alicia. But yes, she also goes by Lace.
1: Oh, yeah, I've only known her as Lace. Yeah, okay. So, there we go. She is the... and I'm trying to remember the fill-in one for bonus points.
0: No, there's no bonus points. Well, let's move on.
1: She's Canadian.
0: We
1: anyway,
0: don't have
1: go
0: time
1: ahead.
0: For this. All right. Yes, well done. She's 52. This guy is the host of the show The Voice. He also hosted TRL on MTV, and he hosts Last Call with his name.
1: Carson Daly?
0: Yes.
1: Okay.
0: He's 53.
1: I wasn't sure about the last name. Okay.
0: Yeah. And then finally, she's received 21 Oscar nominations. She's only won three, though. She won for Kramer versus Kramer, Sophie's Choice, and The Iron Lady. She's also the one who said, "A dingo ate my baby." "A dingo ate my baby."
1: Okay, I heard. Okay. I know you love saying that, but...
0: Sorry, what?
1: First letter, first name? first letter, last name?
0: S.
1: Meryl Streep?
0: Yes! Oh. Meryl Streep. She's okay. 77.
1: And what movie did she say that in?
0: A dingo ate my baby.
1: Yeah.
0: I can't remember what it's called, but it's a good movie. You should watch it.
1: Just for that line.
0: Well, also a dingo eats her baby.
1: Oh, okay.
0: But spoiler alert, it happens. That's the Birthday Club on Country 93.
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4: It's 7:30. Good morning. I'm Matt Hermes. A heads up to drivers in Owen Sound about a road closure plan this week. City officials say 9th Avenue East will be fully closed between 8th and 9th Streets East tomorrow and Wednesday. That's for underground infrastructure work planned in the area. Bruce County has purchased the property in Port Elgin to support future community use and growth. Jill Charlebois has the details.
5: The property, 1233 Mackenzie Road, includes a 6,000-square-foot building that is the former home of Huron Shores Gymnastics Club. It's also conveniently located right next to the county's Lakeshore Hub and Paramedic Services Headquarters. According to files from the county, the negotiated price for the subject property is $1.35 million. As of the purchase date, Bruce County will take over the operating and maintenance costs for the facility and will manage the property under the oversight of the existing facilities team. Jill Charlebois, Bruce County.
4: Blue Water District School Board trustees passed a balanced $299 million budget for the next school year. Spencer Byers reports.
6: The approved budget has $48,631 in net reserve contributions and fits within the requirements of the Education Act and the funding parameters set by the Provincial Ministry of Education. As in previous years, planning was informed by community feedback from the board's budget public consultation survey held in February. Input revealed that reading and writing skills, followed by math and student success, continue to be educational programs and services ranking highest in priority. Spencer Byers, Owen Sound.
4: On the national news, Canada has reached an agreement with Australia to acquire an over-the-horizon radar system for the Arctic. The $2.5 billion agreement is for the supply of radar to monitor Arctic airspace and track any missile threats over the far north. And Britain's political tradition of ousting prime ministers midterm continued today with the resignation of Keir Starmer. The Labour Party leader has faced cabinet resignations and poor local election results and fallout from his decision to appoint an associate of Jeffrey Epstein as the ambassador to the U.S. It's the sixth time in 7 years the U.K. is facing a leadership switch-up. That's a look at the news. Now on to sports.
7: I'm RJ Brighthead. 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The Ottawa Senators traded captain Brady Tkachuk to Florida, where he'll team up with his brother. In exchange, the Senators get 4 picks. 3 are first-rounders, and 2 of those are in Friday's draft. At the World Cup, Canada's preparing for its first place in Group B battle against Switzerland on Wednesday. Stefan Eustachio, who wore the captain's armband in the first 2 matches, missed training. No reason was given. Cabo Verde continues to surprise, earning a second straight draw against a heavily favored opponent. First Spain, now Uruguay. Third-ranked Spain was back in form with a 4-0 win over Saudi Arabia. Egypt defeated New Zealand, and Iran and Belgium played to a draw. The Blue Jays and Cubs had an unexpected day off due to weather. That game will be played in August. Jays start a 10-game homestand tonight against the Astros. Wyndham Clark almost blew a 6-shot lead, but hung on to win the U.S. Open by a stroke. And Serena Williams will play singles at Wimbledon next week. Now, here's your local sports.
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4: A sun and cloud mix today with a slight chance of some showers and a high of 22. Tonight, clear sky through the evening, then foggy overnight, a low of 7, mainly sunny and 22 tomorrow, and cloudy on Wednesday with a chance of showers and a high of 21. Right now it's 11 in Owen Sound's River District. 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

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Coming up, we're going to talk about, is it rude to correct somebody who's completely wrong? We'll get to that next on Country 93.

0: McKierney and Rearview on Country 93. It's 7:42 with Sean and Julia.
1: Sometimes somebody says something and you just think, that is so wrong. Can I correct them? Here's the answer to that, according to relationship experts. They say there's a few things you need to keep in mind before you correct anybody else. First of all, what's your relationship with that person? Because a friend might see a correction as you caring about what they're saying. An acquaintance might see it as an attack. A boss might see it as insubordination.
0: Right.
1: Okay.
0: Okay.
1: Now, also you have to look at the importance of that correction. Because sometimes everybody knows somebody who has to correct so many things that you do. And how important is that to life going forward?
0: Right.
1: Not really.
0: No. Yeah. You have to choose your battles.
1: Yes.
0: Some stuff is just fine. Just let it go.
1: Yes. That's
0: but
1: exactly
0: it's
1: it.
0: It's difficult sometimes when you know you're right.
1: Yes, it
0: to
1: is.
0: Let it go.
1: You've really got to hold it in. But
0: yeah.
1: You got to worry about your tone. I mean, instead of saying, you know, hey, what are you, stupid? That's totally wrong. You might want to say something like, oh, hey, I read something differently than that. I read that you're stupid and you're totally wrong. No.
0: That was a much nicer way of saying it. I felt like I was gently held. That was nice.
1: The experts say, lead with curiosity, not judgment.
0: What does that mean?
1: It means, oh, hey, I think I read something about that. I'm not sure.
0: You're
1: going to
0: be...
1: As opposed to going, you're wrong.
0: So passive-aggressively tell people that they're wrong.
1: Yes, that's the way to go. And then finally, how to make sure, you know, you're handling it okay when you're correcting somebody. Is it one of those things you can Google on the spot? And the reason that this is brought up is because nobody wants to be... It kind of goes back to the other point. Nobody wants to be around somebody who Googles everything that's said.
0: Right.
1: And corrects it based on, well, I just checked Google. No, that's not right. Because that person is incredibly annoying. And I know people who do that.
0: Sure.
1: And it's very bothersome.
0: Okay.
1: Giving it a Goog for every single thing.
0: Are you meeting me?
1: No.
0: I felt like it was going there for a second. And I was like, hey, slow down. I do give it a Goog. But not all the time.
1: No, not all the time.
0: Okay.
1: No, that's not, no.
0: Yeah. All right.
1: There's some other issues to do with you.
0: Well, there's plenty.
1: Okay.
0: We don't have time for that.
1: Yeah, okay.
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4: 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I'm Phil DeLand.
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Chance of showers, and we'll get up to about 22. We're starting off at 12 at Country 93.

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3: A sun and cloud mix today with a slight chance of some showers and a high of 22. Tonight, clear sky through the evening, then foggy overnight. A low of 7, mainly sunny and 22 tomorrow, and cloudy on Wednesday with a chance of showers and a high of 21. Right now, it's 12 in Owen Sound's River District. 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

Good morning. It's 8:08. Coming up, a chance to win passes and a great dinner from Walkerton Homecoming, which is towards the end of July. I'll give you the chance to win next.

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1: Walkerton Homecoming is coming up July 30th to August 3rd. So many things going on. Dances, catered meals, roller skating, golf tournament, parade, fireworks, car show. The list goes on. Mm-hmm. 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We're going to give you a chance to win a great prize.
0: Yeah.
1: And a very, I love this prize. Two tickets to the chicken dinner and Big Shiny 90s dance, which is coming up Friday, July the 31st.
0: Yes. So if you want to win two tickets to that, you have to give us a call right now. We're going to play a little game called We Know Everything About Walkerton.
1: Yes, because we do.
0: Yes. So call us right now, 519-372-9393. Caller number 3 will play with us next.

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4: It's 8:14. Brittany from Walkerton, conveniently enough, is joining us this morning. How's it going, Brittany?
5: Good.
4: Good. All right. So we've got a pretty cool prize for you. We've got dinner and a dance. All you have to do is know more about Walkerton than one of us does.
6: Good luck. So what we're going to do is we're going to ask a question, then each of us will give an answer. Only one of us is telling the truth. You have to guess which one it is. So the question today for you, Brittany, is where did the name Walkerton come from? Where did the name Walkerton come from?
4: I'm going to tell you where it came from. It was named after a guy named Joseph Walker, who walked a ton, by the way, and he built the area's first saw and flour mills.
6: That is a really great answer.
4: Thank you. That is really good.
6: Too bad it's really well made up. I appreciate you sharing that. And also the way you picked the guy's name based on Walkerton. That was good. So here's the truth, though, Brittany, because I respect you and I want to give you the truth. It was named after the fact that when the settlers first arrived, they realized, what a beautiful area to walk around in. So they thought, we should mention the fact that it's so beautiful, we'll call it Walkerton. That's why they called it Walkerton. So, Brittany, obviously, you don't need to say Julia, because you know it's me that had the correct answer. So go ahead, just say Sean had the correct answer.
5: Unfortunately, Sean, Julia had the correct answer. It was named after a founder and Irish pioneer named Joseph Walker.
6: All righty.
4: Didn't help you that she's actually from there, did it? Congratulations, Brittany. That is absolutely correct. He thought he was going to really sell that.
6: No, it didn't quite work. Brittany, hang on the phone. Congratulations. What was that? Sorry?
5: It sounded a little too fishy.
6: Oh, all right. I'll work on a better one for tomorrow. Another chance to win coming up tomorrow morning, 8:10. Megan Maroney on Country 93.

It's 8:20. Beautiful day ahead. Mix of sun and cloud. Just a slight chance of showers and a high of 22. We're sitting at 12 with High Valley Country.

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2: Only 0.006% of the Korean population, so that would be a very minute amount, have the ABCC11 gene. What does that do?
0: What does that do, Julia?
2: It's the cause of armpit odor. So really, it's very difficult to buy deodorant in Korea. They don't sell it because nobody needs it.
0: Oh, wow.
2: Isn't that a magical place?
0: That is great.
2: Yeah.
0: How can I buy that gene?
2: I don't know, but I need to inject it into my boys, at least. Yeah. Like, I don't know. Like, can you imagine not having a teenage boy stinky situation? if you've lived in it, you know, it lingers. It never fully goes away. It's like palpable.
0: Yeah.
2: The smell. And now they don't have that.
0: Well, yeah, we should find a way to, like, even drinkable form, some system of getting it in.
2: Well, we want it out. Well, we want it to take our gene out.
0: Oh, that's the issue. Yes, okay.
2: Yes. So it's a little
0: bit more difficult.
2: Well, that's even more difficult,
0: yeah.
2: More difficult.
0: You know what? I give up.
2: Yeah. Well, you stink.
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2: It's 8:30. Good morning. I'm Matt Hermes. A heads up to drivers in Owen Sound about a road closure plan this week. City officials say 9th Avenue East will be fully closed between 8th and 9th Streets East tomorrow and Wednesday. That's for underground infrastructure work planned in the area. Bruce County has purchased a property in Port Elgin to support future community use and growth. Jill Charlebois has the details.
3: The property, 1233 Mackenzie Road, includes a 6,000-square-foot building that is the former home of Huron Shores Gymnastics Club. It's also conveniently located right next to the county's Lakeshore Hub and Paramedic Services Headquarters. According to files from the county, the negotiated price for the subject property is $1.35 million. As of the purchase date, Bruce County will take over the operating and maintenance costs for the facility and will manage the property under the oversight of the existing facilities team. Jill Charlebois, Bruce County.
2: Blue Water District School Board trustees passed a balanced $299 million budget for the next school year. Spencer Byers reports.
4: The approved budget has $48,631 in net reserve contributions and fits within the requirements of the Education Act and the funding parameters set by the Provincial Ministry of Education. As in previous years, planning was informed by community feedback from the board's budget public consultation survey held in February. Input revealed that reading and writing skills, followed by math and student success, continue to be educational programs and services ranking highest in priority. Spencer Byers, Owen Sound.
2: On the national news, Canada has reached an agreement with Australia to acquire an over-the-horizon radar system for the Arctic. The $2.5 billion agreement is for the supply of radar to monitor Arctic airspace and track any missile threats over the far north. And Britain's political tradition of ousting prime ministers midterm continued today with the resignation of Keir Starmer. The Labour Party leader has faced cabinet resignations and poor local election results and fallout from his decision to appoint an associate of Jeffrey Epstein as the ambassador to the U.S. It's the sixth time in 7 years the U.K. is facing a leadership switch-up. That's a look at the news. Now on to sports.
5: I'm RJ Broadhead. Here's the morning sports presented by RE/MAX. The Ottawa Senators traded captain Brady Tkachuk to Florida, where he'll team up with his brother. In exchange, the Senators get 4 picks. 3 are first-rounders, and 2 of those are in Friday's draft. At the World Cup, Canada's preparing for its first place in Group B battle against Switzerland on Wednesday. Stefan Eustachio, who wore the captain's armband in the first 2 matches, missed training. No reason was given. Cabo Verde continues to surprise, earning a second straight draw against a heavily favored opponent, first Spain, now Uruguay. Third-ranked Spain was back in form with a 4-0 win over Saudi Arabia. Egypt defeated New Zealand, and Iran and Belgium played to a draw. The Blue Jays and Cubs had an unexpected day off due to weather. That game will be played in August. Jays start a 10-game homestand tonight against the Astros. Wyndham Clark almost blew a 6-shot lead, but hung on to win the U.S. Open by a stroke. And Serena Williams will play singles at Wimbledon next week. Now, here's your local sports.
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2: A sun and cloud mix today with a slight chance of some showers and a high of 22. Tonight, clear sky through the evening, then foggy overnight. A low of 7, mainly sunny and 22 tomorrow, and cloudy on Wednesday with a chance of showers and a high of 21. Right now, it's 14 in Owen Sound's River District. I'm Matt Hermes for all of your latest local stories on demand. 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

0: Alan Jackson, non-country 93. That's where I come from. It's 842 with Sean and Julia.
1: All right, Cucumber, my cat that escaped the confines, the delightful confines of my home.
0: Quite a while ago.
1: Yeah, in April, actually.
0: Wow.
1: So she's been missing, and I did get, I mentioned last week, I believe, that I had an update that someone had said that they had seen her on their camera, their front porch camera. So we put a trap there. To see if, you know, she'll go in. We put my blanket, a blanket on it for my house. We put food in it and whatever. She has not gone in. But I did hand out flyers around that particular neighborhood, which is close to mine, but not quite. So we put them in the mailboxes and stuff. And then on Saturday, I was talking to the lovely woman who... has the trap on her front porch, and she said, I actually saw her this afternoon during the day. I saw her run across the backyard. So she went and called her, but she was scared and she ran through this fence hole. So I went and I said, can I just come by, you know, maybe I can see, you know, we can look around and stuff. So I did. She moved the trap a little bit. We went back there and I was like, well, I should talk. I did get a phone call from someone who lives in the backyard right where it looks like she might have run into, saying, I have seen a white cat come in here too. So the stories match. But then also, I was like, there's one other backyard that it could be affected, and it's across the street. So I was, Reese and I were walking around. We went by, and I was like, you know what? I'm just going to knock on the door and say, hey, is there any chance I can just check your backyard? And so I rang the doorbell, and right after I did, I realized it was 9 p.m.
0: Oh.
1: Okay, it's sunny out, right?
0: Yeah, I know.
1: And I was like, it's 9 p.m., but it's Saturday. I'm like, okay, well, now I feel bad, but it's too late. Like, the button's been pressed. Reese is so uncomfortable.
0: No,
1: like, he wanted to
0: too.
1: Stay on the sidewalk. He didn't even want to come up with me. And I was like, too bad. You're coming up.
0: Oh.
1: And then, so we see the person come to the door, look through the glass that is kind of warped, but we could fully see her do this, and then just turn around and leave. I was like trying to look at me. I'm a ray of sunshine. I don't blame her, but still, it was very gutsy for her to do that. So,
0: see, that's better than me. I would just not even bother to go to the door.
1: I wouldn't have gone to the door. I would have hidden. That's what I do. I don't want them to see it. Like, I would do a sneak attack. But she was just brazen. She just went through, looked through. No, this isn't anything I need right now at 9 o'clock at night on a Saturday. Bye-bye. So, needless to say.
0: I love that she did that.
1: Needless to say, we did not go into that backyard. So now I have to figure out a way to mend fences with this woman so I can just please go back there and see if my cat's back there.
0: I cannot wait to hear what you do. Maybe bake a cake with your face on the front of it.
1: I don't think that's going to help, honestly. She didn't seem like the type to want to eat a baked good from someone like me. I need to figure something else out, but I just want to be like, okay, hey, I know you didn't want to talk to me. Can I just go in your backyard for a bit?
0: Yeah, that doesn't sound creepy at all.
1: It's not gonna
0: work.
1: It'll
2: be fine. Yeah. 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

0: Morgan Wallen and Cowgirls on Country 93. It's 8:50 with Sean and Julia with a mix of sun and cloud today. Just a slight chance of showers and a high of 22. It is 12 right now. Sean and Julia are wrapping up the show now. Here is all that we learned.
1: This morning we played a game called Are You in the Majority? The Snack Edition, and I asked Julia a whole bunch of questions to see how she stacks up against everybody else that snacks. And what we found was that Julia is a very, very healthy person.
0: Am I healthy? No.
1: Yeah, you are, because you don't, like, one of the questions is how many times a day do you snack? The average is 4. You? None.
0: None, but...
1: Do you have a secret stash of snacks inside your house? 60% of people said, yeah, I do. You? None.
0: Yeah, I know, but I do eat like crap other times, okay? So, like, do not follow me for diet advice. That's a bad idea.
1: Okay.
0: I'm just going to put that out there. We also talked about some small talk conversation starters, and I asked Sean some of these because I wanted to know if it's just me who finds them awkward. Like, what's giving you energy right now? It turns out he also does not enjoy that question.
1: I still can't think of an answer for it.
0: Why is it there? Somebody must say it. And is there anyone who would have a stranger ask them that and be like, great question, thank you?
1: Oh, that's what I'd probably say to kill time while I try to think of an answer.
0: Oh, okay. And what would you come up with? What is giving you energy right now?
1: Life.
0: No.
1: Oh. I didn't know about whatever answer I gave was going to be either approved
0: or
1: not approved.
0: Sorry, that's incorrect.
1: Oh, that's incorrect.
0: That is incorrect.
1: All right, I tried. We have our final thought. It's next.
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sun and cloud mix today with a slight chance of some showers and a high of 22. Tonight, clear sky through the evening, then foggy overnight, a low of 7, mainly sunny and 22 tomorrow, and cloudy on Wednesday with a chance of showers and a high of 21.

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0: Sun and cloud mix today with a slight chance of some showers and a high of 22. Tonight, clear sky through the evening, then foggy overnight, a low of 7, mainly sunny and 22 tomorrow, and cloudy on Wednesday with a chance of showers and a high of 21.
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2: From Temiskaming Shores, Ontario, McKenna Givens grew up being told often that she lacked a filter. Yes, whatever she thought just came out. She says Northern Ontario is full of talkers and storytellers, which helped hone her gift of songwriting. Last year, she was named a top four finalist in the Country Rising Contest, which led to her being the opening act for Griffin Palmer and Nate Holler at a showcase hosted by the Recklaws. She was also selected as a Field Pick Emerging Artist at Lucknow's Music in the Fields. With her latest song, called Cheap Cigarettes, here's McKenna Givens.

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7: A sun and cloud mix today with a slight chance of some showers and a high of 22. Tonight, clear sky through the evening, then foggy overnight, a low of 7, mainly sunny and 22 tomorrow, and cloudy on Wednesday with a chance of showers and a high of 21.

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0: The home of Sean and Julia in the morning, Country 93 with Dan and Shay and Rick Finger. And welcome back to the work week here. Last week of school for the grade school kids and teachers. And I hope you had a good weekend, good Father's Day, and a good first day of summer. Longest day of the year yesterday. Now, it didn't quite feel like the first day of summer if you were exposed to that chilly north breeze. But other than that, it was a gorgeous day. There's no doubt about it. Perfect for golfing, I got to say, even though my game was far from perfect. But that's why we golf, to keep working on it, right? James Barker Band coming up shortly. Also, the new one from Luke Combs this hour. And about an hour from now, we're going to celebrate Canadian country with a Maple Monday feature.
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5: A sun and cloud mix today with a slight chance of some showers and a high of 22. Tonight, clear sky through the evening, then foggy overnight, a low of 7, mainly sunny and 22 tomorrow, and cloudy on Wednesday with a chance of showers and a high of 21.

0: 93 with Sean and Julia in the morning. Mackenzie Porter, Seeing Other People. Classic Brooks and Dunn coming up in a little bit. The weekend is over, but we've got some Monday words of wisdom here to help you through the day. Little tidbits of practical knowledge, perhaps. Monday words of wisdom include, I never met a problem I couldn't make worse. Monday words of wisdom, not necessarily to live by, mind you, but I've never put a single drop of alcohol in my mouth. A liter, yes, but just a drop, no. And final Monday words of wisdom, what if there were no hypothetical questions?
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2: Celebrate Canada Day in a big way at Big Bay on the Dock in Georgian Bluffs. I've got the Community Services Coordinator, Skyla Lundy, on the line to tell us about it.
3: We're hosting our annual Canada Day free pancake breakfast at Big Bay Dock. We're actually starting off this year with yoga on the pier again, and that starts at 8 a.m. Then we'll be serving our free pancake breakfast from Heat Meat, which also includes coffee and tea, and it's just a great way to start off your Canada Day on the water with your community.
2: Heat Meat has great food, I know that.
3: They're awesome. 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
2: And you're encouraging people to kind of cut down on the traffic because there's not a lot of parking there. If you could hike or bike to the event, that'd be cool.
3: Yes, or carpool. As everyone knows, there's not very much parking there, so we are encouraging people to carpool or walk or bike or just get there some other way than parking down by the water. Dress red and white, celebrate Canada Day. It's the best way to start the day.
2: Big Bay Dock, 9 till noon. Yoga, breakfast, kids' crafts, lots of things going on. Skyla, thanks a lot.
3: Thank you, Paul.
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10: Sun and cloud mix today with a slight chance of some showers and a high of 22. Tonight, clear sky through the evening, then foggy overnight. A low of 7, mainly sunny and 22 tomorrow. And cloudy on Wednesday with a chance of showers and a high of 21.

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0: Ain't Nothing About You and Brooks and Dunn from the Sunday Morning Rewind File on Country 93 with news, sports, and weather coming up at 12 noon. And then we celebrate Canadian country times three with our Maple Monday feature, starting off with an artist who held a lot of day jobs, I guess you'll call them, before he became a professional musician, including being a slaughterhouse beef inspector. I think he probably prefers being a country star instead. Find out who we're talking about coming up right after the noon news.
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2: It's 12 o'clock. Good afternoon. I'm Claire McCormack. A popular trail in Owen Sound's southwest end is closed, and some work needs to be done before it can reopen. Nine Bends Trail is a sloped walkway that connects Greenwood Cemetery to First Street West, near the entrance to Harrison Park. The trail is closed due to slope failure, which has impacted drainage and brought down several trees. A few sinkholes have also appeared along the trail over the last several years. City staff are recommending that council approve spending up to $70,000 to do an engineering analysis of the Nine Bends Trail, as well as a preliminary design of potential remediation options. Bruce County has purchased a property in Port Elgin to support future community use and growth. Jill Charlebois has the details.
3: The property, 1233 Mackenzie Road, includes a 6,000 square foot building that is the former home of Huron Shores Gymnastics Club. It's also conveniently located right next to the county's Lakeshore Hub and Paramedic Services headquarters. According to files from the county, the negotiated price for the subject property is $1.35 million. As of the purchase date, Bruce County will take over the operating and maintenance costs for the facility and will manage the property under the oversight of the existing facilities team. Jill Charlebois, Bruce County.
2: The Blue Water District School Board's trustees passed a balanced $299 million budget for the next school year. Spencer Byers reports.
4: The approved budget has $48,631 in net reserve contributions and fits within the requirements of the Education Act and the funding parameters set by the Provincial Ministry of Education. As in previous years, planning was informed by community feedback from the board's budget public consultation survey held in February. Input revealed that reading and writing skills, followed by math and student success, continue to be educational programs and services ranking highest in priority. Spencer Byers, Owen Sound.
2: Canada has reached an agreement with Australia to acquire an over-the-horizon radar system for the Arctic. The $2.5 billion agreement is for the supply of radar to monitor Arctic airspace and track any missile threats over the far north. And Britain's political tradition of ousting prime ministers midterm continued today with the resignation of Keir Starmer. The Labour Party leader has faced cabinet resignations, and the party has had poor local election results. He's also faced fallout from his decision to appoint an associate of Jeffrey Epstein as the ambassador to the U.S. This makes the sixth time in 7 years the UK has faced a leadership switch-up. Time now for a check on sports. Here's Matt Hermes.
5: Thank you and good afternoon. There's four games at the FIFA World Cup today. Argentina and Austria first to kick off just after one. Canada set to play its final group stage game Wednesday in Vancouver against Switzerland. That will be a battle for top spot in Group B. Major League Baseball, it's Dylan Cease on the mound for the Blue Jays tonight in the opener of a three-game series at home against Houston Astros. Shane Bieber's being pushed back to tomorrow when he'll make his season debut for the Jays. Local ball, Owen Sound Bay Sox are off until a Thursday when they host Clarksburg Blues. And in the WNBA tonight, Toronto Tempo visit Atlanta Dream. 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
2: A mix of sun and clouds this afternoon, a slight chance of showers, a high around 23, feeling like 25 with the humidity, the UV index 8 or very high. Clear tonight, a low around 7. Mainly sunny Tuesday and a high of 22 degrees. Right now it's 19 degrees in Tobermory, 18 in Walkerton, and it is 19 in Owen Sound. I'm Claire McCormack. 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

0: 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Today's Best Country, Robin Ottolini, wrapping up our Maple Monday feature celebrating Canadian country with Tell You Everything and Jamie Warren and Heart Coming Around. Robin Ottolini, much like Taylor Swift, got an early start songwriting, 13 years old when she began writing songs, citing Kacey Musgraves and Sam Hunt as among her influences. And things really got rolling for her when she was the second runner-up in the Emerging Artist Showcase at the Boots and Hearts Festival in 2016. And then once F-150 came along, well, that was that. Robin Ottolini was an emerging Canadian country star. We've got your forecast coming up and some early Dierks Bentley as well.
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7: A mix of sun and clouds this afternoon, a slight chance of showers, a high around 23, feeling like 25 with the humidity, the UV index 8 or very high. Clear tonight, a low around 7, mainly sunny Tuesday, and a high of 22 degrees.

0: The home of Sean and Julia in the morning, Country 93, Pillow Talking with Tyler Joe Miller. The latest from Jason Aldean in just a moment or two. And the Casey Clark Show begins a brand new week of evenings entertainment with he and Sasha providing the good stuff as well as two easy trivia, the case files, and so many more fun features and tons of great country tunes to occupy your evenings as well with the Casey Clark Show, only on Country 93.
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0: Country 93 with today's best country, JoJo Mason, A Good Kind of Love. The late lunch hour coming up, and a part of it, the latest from Morgan Wallen, some Lainey Wilson on the way, and a classic bit of Tracy Byrd as well. And with June traditionally being the wedding month, we've got a story about not wearing white to a wedding, especially if you're the mother-in-law-to-be. Coming up after 1 o'clock.
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9: A mix of sun and clouds this afternoon, a slight chance of showers, a high around 23, feeling like 25 with the humidity, the UV index 8 or very high. Clear tonight, a low around 7, mainly sunny Tuesday, and a high of 22 degrees.

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0: home of Sean and Julia in the morning, Country 93 with Lainey Wilson. And with your forecast and classic Tracy Byrd coming up in just a moment or two, June is traditionally the month of weddings, of course. Not necessarily in reality. There's some other month. I think it's in the autumn, actually, that the most weddings occur. But everybody thinks of June as being wedding month. So an interesting story in that regard, and kind of a well-known fact that you're not supposed to wear white to a wedding and outshine the bride. But especially if you're the future mother-in-law. One bride thought she had made the wedding dress code perfectly clear, especially the part about not wearing white, but apparently the new mother-in-law missed the memo. The bride posted a TikTok video revealing that her husband's mother arrived at the wedding wearing what many viewers described as an actual wedding dress. Photos from the ceremony show the mother of the groom walking down the aisle in a floor-length white gown that looks strikingly similar to bridal attire. And I guess in some of the photos that were posted later, some people had trouble figuring out which woman was the bride. Oh, my. Making matters worse, the bride says the color choice wasn't an accident. She shared screenshots of text messages showing that she had specifically told her future mother-in-law to avoid white and ivory when selecting a dress for the wedding. Huh. Well, I'm not so sure about that marriage.
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4: A mix of sun and clouds this afternoon, a slight chance of showers, a high around 23, feeling like 25 with the humidity, the UV index 8 or very high. Clear tonight, a low around 7, mainly sunny Tuesday, and a high of 22 degrees.

0: 93 with Sean and Julia in the morning at Gord Bamford and Stayed Till 2. The newest from Morgan Wallen coming up in just a little bit. And school's almost out, and they're going to celebrate in Hanover with a school's out dinner and a movie event. It's back this Thursday, a fun-filled family activity to celebrate the last day of school. Youth Unlimited, YFC Hanover, has rented the drive-in movie theater for this community event. For something with something for people of all ages, the gates will open at 5 o'clock for live music, field games, a catered meal, an inflatable bouncy castle, cold snacks, and much more. And then they'll show two movies at dusk: Star Wars: The Mandalorian and Grogu, and The Devil Wears Prada 2. People do need to register in advance through the website. All proceeds go toward the programming at the Deck Youth Drop-In Center in Hanover. And you can find the link that you need for this School's Out Dinner and a Movie fundraiser on Thursday on the events page of our website, country93.ca.
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0: Hometown Heroes is the title of the new one from The Reklaws and Dean Brody on Country 93. 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Dean Brody and The Reklaws together on stage. Tickets and info at the Owen Sound Attack box office and online on their website, attackhockey.com.
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5: Country 93. A mix of sun and clouds this afternoon, a slight chance of showers, a high around 23, feeling like 25 with the humidity, the UV index 8 or very high. Clear tonight, a low around 7, mainly sunny Tuesday, and a high of 22 degrees.

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0: Megan Maroney from Country 93 with today's Best Country and with Luke Combs and your forecast coming up in a little bit. You know how when you hook up a home Wi-Fi network, you can usually see what your neighbor's networks are called and whatever? Of course, the key is to lock it down, right, with a password, make it private. Well, there was a situation where there was a home Wi-Fi network that was not private, and the neighbors were taking advantage of that. And once the guy discovered this, he decided to have a little fun first. He shared online that when he realized someone was using his mother's home internet after spotting a collection of unfamiliar devices connected to her network, he decided he was going to have a little fun. First of all, he decided, okay, let's find the culprit. And so he disconnected a gaming console that wasn't in his house or his mother's house, but somewhere else. So he disconnected the console, and the reaction was immediate. Within seconds, he heard a nearby neighbor's child loudly complaining that the game had stopped working. Mystery solved. Instead of immediately securing the network, though, the guy admitted he spent the next hour entertaining himself by repeatedly disconnecting and reconnecting devices, including a printer and TVs and phones. Anyway, looking back, he says now he regrets spending so much time tormenting the freeloaders and recommends simply changing passwords and securing the network. But hey, that's no fun.
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6: A mix of sun and clouds this afternoon, a slight chance of showers, a high around 23, feeling like 25 with the humidity, the UV index 8 or very high. Clear tonight, a low around 7, mainly sunny Tuesday, and a high of 22 degrees.

0: home of Sean and Julia in the morning, Country 93 with Tyler Joe Miller. 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

0: Country 93 with today's best country. That's the latest from High Valley called Fools. And Rick Ringer leaving you with Dusty Hill. He's back with us after 3 o'clock with the latest from Dean Brody, some classic music from the Chicks, and Cody Johnson's latest to kick things off with Dusty. You have a great afternoon with him. We can get together tomorrow after the workday kickoff if you like. And take care, stay safe, and be kind.
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A mix of sun and clouds this afternoon, a slight chance of showers, a high around 23, feeling like 25 with the humidity, the UV index 8 or very high. Clear tonight, a low around 7, mainly sunny Tuesday, and a high of 22 degrees.

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0: Sean and Julia in the morning, and today's best country all day. Country 93, Bailey Zimmerman there. I'm Dusty Hill. Forecast on the way. We'll see what's going on with that. And lots of great music coming up. What happened this date in history? 22nd of June, 2016, the NHL owners meeting. They voted to let in Las Vegas as an expansion team. In 2017-2018, that was their first season. And, of course, unheard of success. They went to the Stanley Cup Finals very first year. Crazy. Still with hockey, 1991. Eric Lindros drafted first pick by Quebec Nordique. He never did play for them. He held out for a year. They finally traded him to Philly. 1982, Prince Charles and Diana, Princess of Wales, take home their first newborn son, Prince William, from the hospital. 1981, Mark David Chapman pleads guilty to murdering John Lennon outside his New York apartment building. Tragic. And in 1847, the donut is invented by a 16-year-old American sailor. Really? Named Hanson Gregory. He was sick and tired of eating greasy fried dough. They used to fry dough in a big ball, right? Well, he used the lid of a tin pepper box to punch a hole in the dough before frying, which allowed the pastry to cook evenly. He put the O in donut.
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6: A mix of sun and clouds this afternoon, a slight chance of showers, a high around 23, feeling like 25 with the humidity, the UV index 8 or very high. Clear tonight, a low around 7, mainly sunny Tuesday, and a high of 22 degrees.

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0: Preston Lynch on today's Best Country, Country 93. I'm Dusty Hill. 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
5: A mix of sun and clouds this afternoon, a slight chance of showers, a high around 23, feeling like 25 with the humidity, the UV index 8 or very high. Clear tonight, a low around 7, mainly sunny Tuesday, and a high of 22 degrees.

0: Better Faith on Country 93. I'm Dusty Hill. Today's the 22nd of June. Did you know today is Worldwide VW Beetle Day? Yes, the Beetle. It commemorates the historic 1934 contract between the German automotive industry and Ferdinand Porsche. Yes, you know, the fast cars, Porsche. He officially set the bug into motion. That company made the Beetle. Over 21 million units produced. Fans worldwide are gathering. You might be a parade today somewhere. Today is also Stupid Guy Thing. There's lots of stupid guy things you can choose from, like not asking for directions and not paying attention to your spouse. That one, yeah. Well, that's dangerous.
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3: It's 4 o'clock. Good afternoon. I'm Claire McCormack. The Hanover Fire Department says two people who were rescued on the Saugeen River did everything right. They say on Saturday at about 12:30 in the afternoon, firefighters were called for a water rescue on the river in the area of Hanover Park. They say a canoe with two people and their dog capsized, and the people were stranded on a fallen tree in the middle of the river. Firefighters responded alongside police and paramedics. Crews deployed the firefighters' rescue boat and successfully rescued both people and their dog without injury. They say the stranded people had life jackets on and they also had a means of communications. Bystanders used the What Three Words app to pinpoint their exact location on the river, which firefighters say played a key role in guiding the rescue boat directly to them. Firefighters say the incident is a great example of being boat smart on the water. They're encouraging everyone heading out on the water to follow their lead, wear a personal flotation device, bring a way to call for help, and know your route and conditions before you go. A popular trail in Owen Sound's southwest end is closed and some work needs to be done before it can reopen. Nine Bends Trail has been closed off due to slope failure. It connects Greenwood Cemetery to First Street West near the entrance to Harrison Park. The slope failure has impacted drainage and brought down several trees. A few sinkholes have also appeared along the trail over the past several years. City staff are recommending to council that they approve spending up to $70,000 to do an engineering analysis of the trail, as well as a preliminary design for potential remediation options. A staff report is expected to come to council during Tuesday's meeting. Montreal police say an officer has died after a shooting. Montreal's police chief says officers were called to a location and when they arrived, someone began shooting at them. An officer, a civilian, and the suspect were killed. The federal government has released a new nuclear strategy today. It says nuclear energy is essential to powering Canada's future. The strategy sets out how Canada will strengthen energy affordability, security, and sustainability at home and abroad by building big from new reactors to uranium development and beyond. The federal government says we'll start building on what we have, including CANDU reactor technology, world-class uranium deposits in Saskatchewan, a top-tier Canadian nuclear workforce and supply chain, proven refurbishment expertise, medical isotopes, and other nuclear innovations. Canada has reached an agreement with Australia to acquire an over-the-horizon radar system for the Arctic. The $2.5 billion agreement is for the supply of radar to monitor Arctic airspace and track any missile threats over the far north. In sports at the FIFA World Cup, Argentina blanked Austria 2-0 this afternoon. Three more games this evening. Canada is set to play its final group stage game Wednesday in Vancouver against Switzerland. That'll be a battle for top spot in Group B. In Major League Baseball, it's Dylan Cease on the mound for the Blue Jays tonight in the opener of a three-game series at home against the Houston Astros. Shane Bieber has been pushed back to tomorrow when he'll make his season debut for the Jays. In local ball, the Owen Sound Bay Sox are off until Thursday when they host the Clarksburg Blues. And in the WNBA tonight, the Toronto Tempo visit the Atlanta Dream. That's a look at news and sports. Stay tuned. The weather forecast is coming up next.
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3: A mainly clear sky tonight, the temperature dipping to 9 degrees. Mainly sunny Tuesday. 40-kilometer wind gusts, a high around 22, the UV index 7 or high. A mix of sun and clouds Wednesday, a chance of showers, and a high of 26. Right now it is 19 degrees in Tobermory, 22 in Walkerton, and it's 22 in Meaford and Owen Sound. I'm Claire McCormack for all of your latest local stories on demand. 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

0: That's right. Don't be stupid. No. Shania on today's Best Country, Country 93. I'm Dusty Hill. Hope you had a great weekend. Hope you had a great Father's Day. Yeah. Hope Dad had a good time. Coming up, more continuous country. We'll check the forecast as well. Outdoor movie nights in Owen Sound. There's a whole list here. Starting July 10th, Goat. It's a kids' movie. Kelso Beach at Nawash Park Amphitheater. That's Friday, July 10th. Friday, the 24th of July, Big Hero. It'll be shown at the Marine and Rail Museum, 1155 First Avenue West. Then in August, August 14th, Star Wars, The Mandalorian of Grogu. That's at the Owen Sound Farmers Market. And Friday, August 28th, Freakier Fridays. That's at Owen Sound City Hall, right on the front steps. If you'd like to find out more, you can go to the Owen Sound, City of Owen Sound website or Facebook page.
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0: McKierney on today's Best Country, Country 93. Rolling right along, you're with Dusty. Let's take a look at who's having a birthday today, the 22nd of June. One of the best nicknames in sports, Clyde the Glide Drexler, basketball player. 64 today. Man, he was smooth. Tracy Paulin, actress. She played Ellen on Family Ties. That's where she made, where she met, rather. Michael J. Fox. Then they got married. They got four kids. Been married since 1988. Tracy Paulin is 66 today. Actress Lindsay Wagner, Bionic Woman on television, 77 today. Actress Meryl Streep out of Africa, Sophie's Choice, Bridges of Madison County. Those Mamma Mia films, I didn't like those. But she's done a lot of good ones. She is 77 today. Musically, Todd Rundgren, great producer, singer, songwriter. Hello, It's Me was a big hit for him. He's 78. Stephen Page from Bare Naked Ladies is 52 today. Peter Asher from Peter and Gordon. That was a duo back in the 60s and early 70s. He's 82 today. And girls just want to have fun, apparently. Cyndi Lauper is 73.
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4: A mix of sun and clouds this afternoon, a slight chance of showers, a high around 23, feeling like 25 with the humidity, the UV index 8 or very high. Clear tonight, a low around 7, mainly sunny Tuesday, and a high of 22 degrees.

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0: Today's Best Country, Country 93. Morgan Wallen there, Dusty Hill here. How are you? Hope you're having a good one. It's time for the top five things I bet you didn't know. Oh, my. Number five. Here's a good one. $1 million Canadian in 2006 is equivalent to approximately $1,515,800 today in purchasing power. Your money was worth a lot more back then. That's 20 years ago. It reflects a inflation increase of 51.58%. Wow. Number four, the average adult will finish paying off Christmas debt sometime in July. July. Number three, roughly 80% of people have at least one sibling. Number two, a study has found that people hate looking at other people's selfies unless they're in them. And finally, the number one thing I bet you didn't know, this is very good. The average price of gas in Ontario 1 year ago, June 2025, average price $1.36. Today, it's $1.57. You do the math.
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9: A mix of sun and clouds this afternoon, a slight chance of showers, a high around 23, feeling like 25 with the humidity, the UV index 8 or very high. Clear tonight, a low around 7, mainly sunny Tuesday, and a high of 22 degrees.

0: Shaboozey and Jelly Roll on today's Best Country, Country 93. Have you been watching the World Cup of Soccer? Any of the games? Well, there's one in Toronto tomorrow, Panama versus Croatia. That's a 7 p.m. start time. And, of course, Team Canada take on Switzerland. And that's coming up on Wednesday, and that's at 3 p.m. in the afternoon. Go Canada, go!
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3: It's 5 o'clock. Good afternoon. I'm Claire McCormack. The Hanover Fire Department says two people who were rescued on the Saugeen River did everything right. They say on Saturday at about 12:30 in the afternoon, firefighters were called for a water rescue on the river in the area of Hanover Park. They say a canoe with two people and their dog capsized, and the people were stranded on a fallen tree in the middle of the river. Firefighters responded alongside police and paramedics. Crews deployed the firefighters' rescue boat and successfully rescued both people and their dog without injury. They say the stranded people had life jackets on and they also had a means of communications. Bystanders used the What Three Words app to pinpoint their exact location on the river, which firefighters say played a key role in guiding the rescue boat directly to them. Firefighters say the incident is a great example of being boat smart on the water. They're encouraging everyone heading out on the water to follow their lead, wear a personal flotation device, bring a way to call for help, and know your route and conditions before you go. A popular trail in Owen Sound's southwest end is closed and some work needs to be done before it can reopen. Nine Bends Trail has been closed off due to slope failure. It connects Greenwood Cemetery to First Street West near the entrance to Harrison Park. The slope failure has impacted drainage and brought down several trees. A few sinkholes have also appeared along the trail over the past several years. City staff are recommending to council that they approve spending up to $70,000 to do an engineering analysis of the trail, as well as a preliminary design for potential remediation options. A staff report is expected to come to council during Tuesday's meeting. Montreal police say an officer has died after a shooting. Montreal's police chief says officers were called to a location and when they arrived, someone began shooting at them. An officer, a civilian, and the suspect were killed. The federal government has released a new nuclear strategy today. It says nuclear energy is essential to powering Canada's future. The strategy sets out how Canada will strengthen energy affordability, security, and sustainability at home and abroad by building big from new reactors to uranium development and beyond. The federal government says we'll start building on what we have, including CANDU reactor technology, world-class uranium deposits in Saskatchewan, a top-tier Canadian nuclear workforce and supply chain, proven refurbishment expertise, medical isotopes, and other nuclear innovations. Canada has reached an agreement with Australia to acquire an over-the-horizon radar system for the Arctic. The $2.5 billion agreement is for the supply of radar to monitor Arctic airspace and track any missile threats over the far north. In sports at the FIFA World Cup, Argentina blanked Austria 2-0 this afternoon. Three more games this evening. Canada is set to play its final group stage game Wednesday in Vancouver against Switzerland. That'll be a battle for top spot in Group B. In Major League Baseball, it's Dylan Cease on the mound for the Blue Jays tonight in the opener of a three-game series at home against the Houston Astros. Shane Bieber has been pushed back to tomorrow when he'll make his season debut for the Jays. In local ball, the Owen Sound Bay Sox are off until Thursday when they host the Clarksburg Blues. And in the WNBA tonight, the Toronto Tempo visit the Atlanta Dream. That's a look at news and sports. Stay tuned. The weather forecast is coming up next.
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3: A mainly clear sky tonight, the temperature dipping to 9 degrees. Mainly sunny Tuesday. 40-kilometer wind gusts, a high around 22, the UV index 7 or high. A mix of sun and clouds Wednesday, a chance of showers, and a high of 26. Right now it is 19 degrees in Tobermory, 22 in Walkerton, and it's 22 in Meaford and Owen Sound. I'm Claire McCormack. 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
1: 1,000 episodes of television, including episodes of Cheers and Friends and Will and Grace and Frasier. Passed away in his sleep on Friday. He was 85. Number four, Shark Week kicks off July 26th this year on the Discovery Channel. Don't go in the water. Number three, Jimmy Kimmel says he's going to take a 2-month summer break from his show. Wish I could, but he's going to have a collection of hosts filling in for him, including Rosie O'Donnell. She lives in Ireland now. She's coming back. And Jelly Roll is going to be one of the hosts, too. Number two, the Devil Wears Prada actress Anne Hathaway is pregnant. Baby number three, apparently. Matthew McConaughey and his buddy Woody Harrelson are going to star in an Apple TV comedy series. First two episodes air September 23rd. Jim Carrey, supposedly in talks for How the Grinch Stole Christmas 2. Wow. And finally, World Cup. I mentioned this a few minutes ago. World Cup Canada versus Switzerland, Wednesday, June 24th, 3 p.m. Go, Canada, go.
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0: John Party Moots Off on Country 93. I'm Dusty Hill. Well, later on this summer, the Grand Fondo Lake Huron will be back. If you're a bicycling enthusiast, you got to check this out. It brings in riders of all ages and abilities to raise funds for the Saugeen Shores Hospital Foundation. It takes place Saturday, the 15th of August. 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New this year is a gravel route as well. 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
6: A mix of sun and clouds this afternoon, a slight chance of showers, a high around 23, feeling like 25 with the humidity, the UV index 8 or very high. Clear tonight, a low around 7, mainly sunny Tuesday, and a high of 22 degrees.

0: Wilson on Country 93. Dusty, trucking right along on a Monday. By the way, I hope you had a great weekend. 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
5: A mix of sun and clouds this afternoon, a slight chance of showers, a high around 23, feeling like 25 with the humidity, the UV index 8 or very high. Clear tonight, a low around 7, mainly sunny Tuesday, and a high of 22 degrees.

0: Dope, fancy like. Walker Hayes on Country 93. It is time for me to hit that trail. Gotta go. Casey Clark coming in after 6. Lots of great music still to come. Today's the 22nd of June. I mentioned this earlier. It's Stupid Guy Thing Day. Stupid Guy Thing. Guys do a lot of stupid things. There's lots of choose from out there. Also, too, it's International Being You Day. You go out and be you. Pretty easy to do because it's pretty hard to be somebody else.
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3: It's 6 o'clock. Good evening. I'm Claire McCormack. The Hanover Fire Department says two people who were rescued on the Saugeen River did everything right. They say on Saturday at about 12:30 in the afternoon, firefighters were called for a water rescue on the river in the area of Hanover Park. They say a canoe with two people and their dog capsized, and the people were stranded on a fallen tree in the middle of the river. Firefighters responded alongside police and paramedics. Crews deployed the firefighters' rescue boat and successfully rescued both people and their dog without injury. They say the stranded people had life jackets on and they also had a means of communications. Bystanders used the What Three Words app to pinpoint their exact location on the river, which firefighters say played a key role in guiding the rescue boat directly to them. Firefighters say the incident is a great example of being boat smart on the water. They're encouraging everyone heading out on the water to follow their lead, wear a personal flotation device, bring a way to call for help, and know your route and conditions before you go. A popular trail in Owen Sound's southwest end is closed and some work needs to be done before it can reopen. Nine Bends Trail has been closed off due to slope failure. It connects Greenwood Cemetery to First Street West near the entrance to Harrison Park. The slope failure has impacted drainage and brought down several trees. A few sinkholes have also appeared along the trail over the past several years. City staff are recommending to council that they approve spending up to $70,000 to do an engineering analysis of the trail, as well as a preliminary design for potential remediation options. A staff report is expected to come to council during Tuesday's meeting. Montreal police say an officer has died after a shooting. Montreal's police chief says officers were called to a location and when they arrived, someone began shooting at them. An officer, a civilian, and the suspect were killed. The federal government has released a new nuclear strategy today. It says nuclear energy is essential to powering Canada's future. The strategy sets out how Canada will strengthen energy affordability, security, and sustainability at home and abroad by building big from new reactors to uranium development and beyond. The federal government says we'll start building on what we have, including CANDU reactor technology, world-class uranium deposits in Saskatchewan, a top-tier Canadian nuclear workforce and supply chain, proven refurbishment expertise, medical isotopes, and other nuclear innovations. Canada has reached an agreement with Australia to acquire an over-the-horizon radar system for the Arctic. The $2.5 billion agreement is for the supply of radar to monitor Arctic airspace and track any missile threats over the far north. In sports at the FIFA World Cup, Argentina blanked Austria 2-0 this afternoon. Three more games this evening. Canada is set to play its final group stage game Wednesday in Vancouver against Switzerland. That'll be a battle for top spot in Group B. In Major League Baseball, it's Dylan Cease on the mound for the Blue Jays tonight in the opener of a three-game series at home against the Houston Astros. Shane Bieber has been pushed back to tomorrow when he'll make his season debut for the Jays. In local ball, the Owen Sound Bay Sox are off until Thursday when they host the Clarksburg Blues. And in the WNBA tonight, the Toronto Tempo visit the Atlanta Dream. That's a look at news and sports. Stay tuned. The weather forecast is coming up next.
4: You study the photos, zooming in and out. You read the reviews over and over. You even imagine what it might feel like. But something's missing. It's that moment. When you know, it's when you sit down and settle in and think, yeah, this is it. Hi, I'm Lindsay McDonald Brooks and I own Leon's. When it comes to your home, comfort isn't something you click. It's something you feel. I invite you to come and feel it for yourself at Leon's Owen Sound.
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3: A mainly clear sky tonight, the temperature dipping to 9 degrees. Mainly sunny Tuesday. 40-kilometer wind gusts, a high around 22, the UV index 7 or high. A mix of sun and clouds Wednesday, a chance of showers, and a high of 26. Right now it is 19 degrees in Tobermory, 22 in Walkerton, and it's 22 in Meaford and Owen Sound. I'm Claire McCormack. 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
4: A mainly clear sky tonight, the temperature dipping to 9 degrees. Mainly sunny Tuesday. 40-kilometer wind gusts, a high around 22, the UV index 7 or high. A mix of sun and clouds Wednesday, a chance of showers, and a high of 26.

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1: Well, let's ask you a question. Could you ever wear white if you're not the bride at a wedding?
2: Yeah, and if the bride is deciding to go a little non-traditional in the sense that they're not going to wear white, does that just mean, hey, it's totally up for grabs? Anyone can wear white at that point?
1: The reason why we're asking this is Bridget, she listens to the show, and she has a bit of a situation on her hands on whether or not going to her friend's second wedding, is it okay? 1-800-990-2448. Well, if you just popped in, we had a little note from Bridget who listens to the show. She's getting ready for her friend's second wedding.
2: So her friend is not making a huge deal out of this second wedding. And she's also saying like, hey, my wedding dress isn't going to be super traditional. It's actually going to be a green wedding dress. So Bridget just wondering, she was like, okay, if the bride's not going to wear white, and you know, there's that old adage, right? You can't wear white to a wedding.
1: Yeah, that's what I thought.
2: But if the bride isn't, then no pun intended, does that give you carte blanche to wear white?
1: I don't think so. I don't know. But I'm leaning towards no.
2: I think it's important to avoid it.
1: Yeah, that's what I'm thinking. That's what I'm thinking.
2: Yeah, just to be on the safe side and even try avoid dresses or clothing that's even close to white. Like, stay as far away from white
1: as possible.
2: Would you
1: wear black? You're not going to wear black, are you?
2: I'm seeing this a lot more, and I don't know why I'm such a stick in the mud about this. I also think black at weddings is kind of inappropriate.
1: I'm weird about this, too, and quite frankly, I don't know why. Brad, what do you think?
3: No, you can wear whatever color you want. The white would be fine. I don't have an issue with that. My partner's going through the same struggle right now that everyone else was ordered that don't wear anything with any white on it to the wedding.
2: Ooh, okay. Interesting.
1: I don't know. Like, I find it a little weird if somebody wore white other than the bride. And I don't necessarily think the bride doesn't have to wear white. But maybe if she doesn't wear white, yeah, I don't know. You know what? I haven't seen it done. So until I see it done, maybe I'll have a different opinion about it.
3: Well, here's the other aspect. Where did the tradition of wearing white to weddings or for the bride come from?
1: I don't know.
2: Well, is it the whole virginity thing?
3: No, the Queen of England about 200 years ago wore white, and then everybody copied it. Yes, so that is exactly
1: what Sasha's been avoiding white for a long time because of that.
3: So that's where the tradition came from. Everyone wanted to be the same as the Queen.
1: Why? So. She's going to rush out right now and buy just a wardrobe of white. You just watch.
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0: today's best country, Country 93. Can you wear white at a wedding if the bride you know in advance will not be wearing white?
1: Yeah, that's what's going on with Bridget. She contacted us. Her friend's getting married. Second wedding, and, you know, the bride isn't making too much of a fuss out of it. Bride's wearing a green dress, which is great. So Bridget's like, I'm just sort of curious. Does that mean everything's kind of up in the air as far as tradition goes? And if I want to wear a white dress, can I?
0: Now, would you be upset if you didn't wear white, but somebody else did?
1: I think I would be. That's really good way of looking at it. Yeah, if you were the bride, even if you make that conscious decision, I'm not wearing white.
0: Yeah,
1: I do think I would still want people to kind of abide by the don't wear white. It's not for you.
0: It's reserved for the bride and the bride only.
1: Yeah, for the bride to decide whether or not they want to wear white. And then if they decide not to, it's still
0: offside. So that color is just not available.
1: Ooh,
0: at all.
1: Yeah, I don't think it is.
0: Unless you're at the altar, it's not part of your scheme.
1: Mm-hmm.
0: Gosh.
1: I agree.
0: Wow. That's pretty heavy stuff, Mike. What do you think?
2: Well, why not?
0: Like, listen, I think you can wear whatever you want. I'm with you. But I'm just thinking.
1: There's always that thing about weddings and not wearing white. But yeah, I'm kind of thinking if the bride isn't going to wear white, then all bets are off.
2: Well, I mean, it's not like anybody's going to confuse her for the bride.
0: No, no. What if I showed up in a white suit?
2: Oh, no, don't do that.
0: You know?
1: Why would that be worse?
0: Would people expect me to play piano?
1: Yeah.
3: Hey, it's Shauna and Julia. Our summer lunch tour is back.
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8: A mainly clear sky tonight, the temperature dipping to 9 degrees. Mainly sunny Tuesday, 40-kilometer wind gusts, a high around 22, the UV index 7 or high. A mix of sun and clouds Wednesday, a chance of showers, and a high of 26.

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0: Good to have you here. It's 1-800-990-2448. 30-second name game. We put 30 seconds on the clock. You have to name 10 different items inside that time frame. The trick is you don't know the topic until just before the timer begins.
4: Okay. It could be something like, name 10 things that you would describe as fluffy.
0: Oh, my cat. Your cat.
4: Yeah.
0: My pillow.
4: Uh-huh.
0: My blankie. My mustache, my beard.
4: Mm-hmm. Your facial hair is fluffy.
0: Yeah, my hair's fluffy.
4: Aw, cute.
0: My bum bum's fluffy.
4: Clouds.
0: Clouds are fluffy.
4: But, you know, I just wanted to take it away from attention off your bum bum. Yeah,
0: okay. We're playing with Jamie and her little Izzy coming up. 60% of us polled rather do this with our friends than our family.
4: What?
0: This is awful. We'll get to that in minutes.
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0: Love it. Good job.
1: Yeah, you guys, you killed it. You nailed it. 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
1: Yeah, there you go. 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
0: Yeah.
1: And then I would get a timeout.
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1: Okay, well, hang on, you two.
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7: A mainly clear sky tonight, the temperature dipping to 9 degrees. Mainly sunny Tuesday. 40-kilometer wind gusts, a high around 22, the UV index 7 or high. A mix of sun and clouds Wednesday, a chance of showers, and a high of 26.

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0: Sean and Julia in the morning, and today's best country throughout the day, Country 93. If you just popped in, 60% of us polled revealed we would rather road trip with our friends versus our family, which is offside and rude.
1: That's sweet.
0: Yeah, offside and rude.
1: Do you think it's true for your case? Oh,
0: not for me. Absolutely not. Yeah. Absolutely not. I love road tripping with my fam.
1: Okay.
0: I really do. And so do I with my buds as well, but I wouldn't prefer them over my family at this point.
1: Okay, real quick, though, let's think about your other family. Not that you have, like, a secret family.
0: But what do you mean?
1: You mean
0: the one in Vegas?
1: You know, that you see once every 5 years. Yeah, you send postcard once in a while.
0: Yeah, the ones outside of Vegas, yeah.
1: No,
0: community?
1: I mean, like, your brothers and sisters and your mother.
0: Oh, there's,
1: like,
0: no way I'm... No, absolutely not.
1: So that's where maybe this survey result is coming from. Like, when you're a grown adult and you're like, do I really want to go coast to coast with my 50-year-old brother?
0: You would have to pay me a lot of money.
1: I know.
0: Like, a lot of money.
1: I bet.
0: It's super amount of money. I don't know if there's enough money.
1: The thing is, though, is a lot of your family work for public transit.
0: Yeah, they do.
1: So they would, well, actually, maybe they wouldn't want to drive because they do it enough anyway.
0: No, I think anybody that drives for a living wants to continue to drive.
1: Oh, okay.
0: They feel safer that way.
1: So you wouldn't have to do anything. Yeah, think about it.
0: No, I'm not thinking about it at all.
1: That is, gosh.
0: That is a horrible idea. I couldn't think of anything worse than that, in fact.
1: Okay.
0: So that would just be awful. That would absolutely be the worst.
1: I can only imagine.
0: Holy moly.
1: Poor guy.
0: That just gives me a tummy ache.
1: Aw.
0: Mike, anybody in your crew that you couldn't go road tripping with?
2: The friend group we have at the moment, we spend a lot of time camping together. There's probably upwards of almost 20 of us. So, yeah, in our group right now, there's not anybody that we kind of hang out with that we don't road trip with.
0: Oh.
1: That's really impressive, because it takes a special type of friendship to be able to be in a vehicle with someone for, you know, X number of hours at a time.
2: Right?
1: Yeah.
0: It sounds like if I'm not road tripping with you, I'm not your friend.
2: it's not that. It's just right now that dynamics work out really well.
0: Yeah.
1: No, nice.
0: That's cool. Yeah, yeah. I like that.
2: Yeah.
0: Yeah, yeah.
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3: Country 93 weather.
4: A mainly clear sky tonight, the temperature dipping to 9 degrees. Mainly sunny Tuesday. 40-kilometer wind gusts, a high around 22, the UV index 7 or high. A mix of sun and clouds Wednesday, a chance of showers, and a high of 26.